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0: 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Hi, I'm Lindsay McDonald Brooks, and I own Leon's. 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

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This is the Mix Morning Show. I'm Sarah Carmichael. How is the morning treating you so far? Are you up and at 'em? Are you just sort of getting up and opening your eyes? It's 20 right now outside the studio, just so you know. We do have rain expected this morning, and then should be mostly cloudy for the rest of the day. A high of 23. I hope that you had a great rest of your Tuesday yesterday. My day was good. Quite busy. Yes, I was a very busy girl, and then I had to work last night at one of my other jobs, so if I sound a little sleepy, that's why. Because I is sleepy. Definitely am pretty sleepy this morning. But anyway, coming up, we are going to be celebrating birthdays and anniversaries as we do at 8:20. Let me know if you know someone who has one today. And also another opportunity for you to get your name in to win tickets to a Blue Jays game. We will be playing the Home Run Hero Contest sometime between now and 10 o'clock. So be listening. For now, though, back to it with Banks and Ranks. Rev, it's called Headphones on the Mix. Good morning.

0: In a thousand miles on Mix 106.5. It's Sarah. Coming up Saturday, the Pride Parade and Block Party is going to be happening. This is going to be running downtown Owen Sound. There will be live performances, browse local vendors. Also, there will be food trucks set up. The whole family can enjoy some fun. And if you want to get details about it, you can check out the Grey Bruce Pride page on Facebook.
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3: She is way more emotionally intelligent than I am. And I know this because every time I ask her how she feels, she knows. Immediately, no delay, just emotion. She asks me how I feel, and there's always just a long pause. 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And then she gets upset like I'm keeping the information from her. She's like, just tell me how you feel. 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Like, how do you feel? I'm like, I too am asking that question. There's just nothing coming back. But how do you feel? I have to check with my wife.
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0: Preston Pablo, Cause I Do on Mix 106.5. It's Sarah Carmichael. This is the Mix Morning Show. No bus cancellations or delays to pass along at this time. And despite sky-high flight prices and the rising cost of literally everything, Canadians are still making summer travel a priority. But naturally, many are being strategic about when and where they book their next escape. According to a new report from travel app Skyscanner, nearly 4 in 10 Canadians say affordability is their biggest challenge when it comes to traveling. As part of the 2026 Smarter Summer Report, Skyscanner analyzed travel search data to identify the destination Canadians are searching for the most this summer and to pinpoint the cheapest times to travel. Overall, Toronto ranked as the most searched destination, ahead of major international cities like Tokyo and Paris, and other domestic destinations like Calgary and Vancouver. Now, the report found that the cheapest week to travel to Toronto is July 6th to 13th, while Mondays offer the lowest fares on average. So they looked at the flights, they looked at the price of accommodation, and that's the cheapest week to travel to Toronto. I mean, it would be cheaper for us because we don't have to fly. Calgary ranked at number 2 with the cheapest week to visit between August 10th and 16th. Vancouver 3rd with the cheapest week August 31st to September 6th. Now, the first international city to appear on the list, Paris at number 4, and apparently it's the same as Vancouver, with August 31st to the 6th of September being the cheapest, with the average summer flight costing just over $1,000. Then we have Tokyo, Rome, Portugal, Montreal, Athens, Greece, and Dublin, Ireland. So if you are really, you know, destined to travel and you want to do it on a tight budget, according to Skyscanner, June and September offer the best savings when it comes to your getaways. So just some things to think about if you are starting to plan your summer vacations and you're on a budget.
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5: Cloudy early on today with a chance of some showers or drizzle, then clearing up a bit in the afternoon to a mix of sun and cloud. A high of 27, feeling more like 31. Partly cloudy tonight, chance of showers overnight and a low of 17. And tomorrow, a mix of sun and cloud, chance of some rain or a thunderstorm. Storm, a high of 24. Right now it is 22 in Owen Sound's River District. I'm Matt Hermes for all of your latest local stories on demand. 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

Down with Webster and Chills on Mix 106.5. It is the Mix Morning Show. Good morning. Hello there. I'm Sarah Carmichael. Did I say that already? I might have. Honestly, my brain's feeling a little mushy. 7:14. It is 19 degrees right now. We have a high of 27. We are expecting some rain this morning. Should be mostly cloudy, though, for the afternoon. So here's hoping. And just looking to see if we have bus cancellations, delays. We do not. So that's good. Should be all good on the getting the kids to school thing. The countdown to the FIFA World Cup officially on. Toronto getting the party started in a big way. So Bryan Adams, right, Canadian rock legend, he's headlining a massive kickoff concert tonight as part of the worldwide celebration leading up to the biggest World Cup tournament ever. Now, joining Bryan will be Wyclef Jean, as well as Canadian-Moroccan performer Nora Fatehi, and then The Beaches, who we love. They're going to be performing there tonight, too, at the Fort York National Historic Site and the Bentway, which will have a similar FIFA celebration happening simultaneously in the U.S. and Mexico. So they're going to be celebrating in all these places at the same time. Now, fans attending the event in Toronto will also see performances from a few other artists, mostly Canadian, of course. If you can't make it in person, the concert will be streamed on FIFA's digital and broadcast platforms, allowing soccer fans around the globe to join the celebration. Festivities continue tomorrow when Canada officially hosts its first men's match, but before Canada's opening game between Bosnia in Herzegovina at BMO Field, fans will be treated to performances from Alanis Morissette, Alessia Cara, Jesse Reyes, Michael Bublé, and several others. Now, for Canadian soccer fans, it is the beginning of a historic moment. Tomorrow marks the start of a tournament that's expected to capture the attention of billions around the world, with Canada finally getting its chance to shine on home soil. I just hope all the teams have fun. Right? Let's hope for some

0: Ed Sheeran, Shape of You on Mix 106.5. It's Sarah. Did you know he's going to be in Toronto in August? He is on his Loop Tour with Miles Smith. I think they actually have three shows if you're interested in checking things out. Today, the Port Elgin Farmers Market will be up and running starting at 9 a.m. That runs until 1 p.m. If you are in that area or you feel like going for a drive, feel free to pop in and enjoy it. You could get a coffee. You could pick up some produce. There's art. Artisans, always a good opportunity there. And that is at the corner of Bricker and Green Street in Port Elgin. So right downtown, okay? Corner of Bricker and Green Street in Port Elgin. Their market is going to be running today from 9 to 2. If you would like to stop in there. And then coming up tomorrow, they're going to have the night market at the Saugeen Band Office running 4 to 7. Friday, the Wyarton Farmers Market, Meaford Farmers Market. The list goes on. In fact, the list I'm reading from is available to you on our website, mix1065.ca. It has a list of all the 2026 farmers markets. And of course, if you know about one and you don't see it on my list, feel free to let me know and I'll add it.
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0: July 7th, he will be at the RBC Amphitheater in Toronto. It is Alex Warren. That is Fever Dream on Mix 106.5. It's 7:43. That is your cue to call for the Home Run Hero Contest, your opportunity to get your name in to win tickets to a Blue Jays home game this summer. All you have to do is answer some baseball-related questions, try and get around all of the bases, hit a home run, as that gets you 5 entries into the grand prize draw, which is happening next week, by the way. Next Friday, I will give away this prize. 519-376-1065. That is the phone number if you are wanting to play this contest for your chance at getting your name in to win. Again, 519-376-1065. Looks like, judging by the phone lines, you were waiting for this. You were paying attention and you're calling me right now. Now, this contest, of course, is in honor of Father's Day, which is going to be coming up on June 21st. So let's stop delaying, and we're going to go to the phones here. Let's get myself set up. Good morning, Mix 106.
1: Good morning.
0: How you doing?
1: Good, you?
0: Good. Who's this?
1: Dan.
0: Dan, you want to play the Home Run Hero Contest?
1: Absolutely, I do.
0: Perfect. How confident are you in regards to your baseball knowledge?
1: Pretty confident.
0: Pretty confident. Are you a dad, Dan?
1: I sure am.
0: You want to give your kids a shout-out?
1: Sure. I got a daughter, Haley, and a daughter, Michaela.
0: Hi, Haley. Hi, Michaela. Good morning. I love that. Okay, Dan, here we go. First of all, you get one entry just for calling me, so that's a good start, okay? And then we're going to try and get ourselves to first base with this first question. What piece of equipment does a catcher wear on their hand?
1: A glove?
0: A glove, exactly. Yes, you got it. You're at first base, going for second base. What is the name of the stadium where the Blue Jays play?
1: It is Rogers Center.
0: It is, absolutely. I still call it the Sky Dome, though, because it's just...
1: I almost said it.
0: Yeah, it'll be... I would have accepted that, honestly, because to me, you know, if you were born of a certain age, it'll always be the Sky Dome. Right?
1: Yeah, I'm that age.
0: Oh, me too, Dan. Me too. Okay, there we go. We're on second base, trying to get to third base. This one's a little more challenging. What former Expo became known as the Kid? What former Expo became known as the Kid? Now, his son is a current Blue Jay, if that helps.
1: Oh, okay. Then I guess that would be Vladimir Guerrero?
0: You're correct. That's right. Yes, he was known as the Kid, so Vladdy Jr.'s father. And now we've got the opportunity to get to home plate, hit a home run here, Dan. Who was the catcher for the Blue Jays that leapt into Joe Carter's arms after the World Series winning home run in 1993?
1: Ernie Witt?
0: No, but that's I wouldn't have had a guess at all, personally, so good for you. The answer is Pat Borders. But that's all right. Right, that's okay. You still got, let's see, 1, 2, 3. You still got 4 entries into that draw to win those Blue Jays tickets, Dan, so you did quite well.
1: Awesome.
0: All right, you hold the line for me and I'll get your details.
1: Sure thing.
0: Perfect. There we go. Dan's name going in to win those Blue Jays tickets. We'll give those away next Friday. Another opportunity for you to play coming up tomorrow morning. It is brought to you by the Boutique Outlet and McDonald's Furniture and Appliances.
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0: 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It is the Mix Morning Show. Good morning. It's 7:52. I'm Sarah. Congratulations again to Dan, who's actually from Stratford. He was my qualifier today for the Home Run Hero Contest. Got his name into that draw for Blue Jays tickets 4 times. The draw is actually going to happen next Friday. Now, I do want to make a correction. I got a text here from Bill, and he wanted to just kind of inform me that Gary Carter was actually known as The Kid. That was his nickname, and I looked it up, and he's right. Gary Carter was known as The Kid. Vladimir Guerrero, which is what I had as the right answer, was nicknamed as Vlad the Impaler. So he had a nickname too, but it wasn't The Kid. The Kid was actually Gary Carter. So thank you to Bill for making that correction. I'll be honest, I just read the questions and the answers that are sent to me. I'm like Ron Burgundy, right? I'm just like, I read what's on the teleprompter. You know, I'm Ron Burgundy? I mean, to an extent. But anyway, congratulations, Dan. Thank you to Bill for that correction. We now know that it was Gary Carter who was The Kid playing for the Expos. Another chance for you to play the Home Run Hero Contest. Going to be coming up tomorrow morning sometime between 6 and 10. Coming up in 25 minutes, we're going to be celebrating birthdays and anniversaries. So I need to know from you, who is celebrating today that you know? It's June 10th. If there is someone that comes to mind, all you got to do is send me a message at 519-376-1065. Use the Red Bay Lodge text line or head to our Facebook page or our website and submit it. 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So do me a favor, will you? Send in your announcements nice and early to ensure that I see it in time to include it at 8:20. We also have your next information update from the award-winning Bayshore Broadcasting Newsroom coming up in about 5 minutes.
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1: Hours or drizzle, then clearing up a bit in the afternoon to a mix of sun and cloud. A high of 27, feeling more like 31. Partly cloudy tonight, chance of showers overnight, and a low of 17. And tomorrow, a mix of sun and cloud, chance of some rain or a thunderstorm. A high of 24. Right now, it is 22 in Owen Sound's River District. I'm Matt Hermes for all of your latest local stories on demand. 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

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It is 8:13. Good morning, my friend. It's Sarah Carmichael. This is the Mix Morning Show. We got a high of 27 today. We are possibly getting some rain this morning. It is 16 or so right now outside the studio in the Owen Sound River District. And today, the Owen Sound Police Service is hosting the annual Law Enforcement Torch Run in support of Special Olympics Ontario. There's going to be members of the police and Special Olympics athletes, along with Saugeen and Shores Police, Hanover Police, West Grey, and OPP, walking and running routes across Grey and Bruce today. Now, the event will actually culminate with a final run in Owen Sound and a barbecue up at OSDSS. It is a fantastic way to raise awareness and raise funds for our Special Olympics athletes. And the Law Enforcement Torch Run is the largest public awareness and grassroots fundraiser. Known honorably as Guardians of the Flame, law enforcement members and athletes will carry the flame of hope, symbolizing courage, celebrating diversity, and championing acceptance. Now, they actually are doing a run right now over, or will be shortly, in Kincardine. So they started in Port Elgin with the Saugeen Shores Police. They're going to be going to Kincardine, probably on their way there now. That'll be with OPP. And then they're going to be in Hanover just before 10 with the Hanover Police Service. At 11, they'll be in Durham. And then 12:25, they will be taking off from the police service and running up to OSDSS. And that'll be the final leg of this torch run. If you want to make a donation, if you want to make a contribution, you can do so. Go to owensoundpolice.com. And they actually have a link there where you can make a donation to the Law Enforcement Torch Run in support of the Special Olympics athletes. We have many talented athletes living right here in our community, and this is a really simple and easy way to show your support. If you do see them today on the Torch Run and you happen to be going by, give them a honk and a wave as a sign of encouragement. I'm sure that they would appreciate that. And I hope everybody has a great time. I do. I just hope everybody has fun. Coming up next, we're going to be celebrating birthdays and anniversaries. So I need to know from you, who is celebrating that you know on June 10th? You can send me a message right now on the Red Bay Lodge text line at 519-376-1065. That's up after Somber and Homewrecker on the

0: and Home Wrecker on Mix 106.5. This is the Mix Morning Show. I'm Sarah. And there was not a winning ticket sold for last night's Lotto Max jackpot. So if you had hoped that you would win $10 million, you didn't. So that means that for Friday, the jackpot will be going up to $15 million. Tonight, Lotto 649 jackpot is $10 million. Time for birthdays and anniversaries. Today is Wednesday, June 10th. A happy 12th birthday going out to Zayden. Love from Mom, Dad, and Zola. Have a great day. We love you. Happy birthday going out to Auntie Christine. That'd be Christine Mink. And Uncle Bruce today. And happy birthday to our cat Luca yesterday. Love from Shay. Happy birthday going out to the greatest wifey and mommy, Christine Mink. We love you. Have an amazing day. Happy birthday to Ian Smart of Owen Sound. Love from Fran and Angela, Derek and Brent, their spouses, all the grandkids, the rest of your family and friends. Enjoy the day, Ian. A happy 13th birthday today going out to Kenzie. Have a great day, Kenzie. A happy 14th birthday going out to Evan. Hope you are enjoying camp. Love from your family. Happy birthday to George Kidd. And happy anniversary to George and Myrtle. I mean, that's pretty smart. Have your wedding anniversary be the same day as your birthday. Pretty smart there, George. Also, happy anniversary today going out to Shirley and Roger McNabb. Best wishes from Marilyn and Brian. Let's see. Oh, and it is Myrtle and George Kidd. I just mentioned them. It's actually their 65th anniversary today. 65th. Incredible. Congratulations, and here's to many more. Lots of love from all the kids. I love that. The kids. Famous birthdays today. Let's see. Bill Burr, very funny comedian, 58 today. Actress Kate Upton, she's also a model. She's married to Justin Verlander. She's a Sports Illustrated person. She's gorgeous. She's 34. Lee Bryce is 47. He's a country singer. Another gorgeous woman, Elizabeth Hurley, 61 today. Lily Sobieski is 43. She was in a bunch of movies, and then she just sort of disappeared. Apparently, she retired from acting in 2012. I just learned that today. Also celebrating is the singer Gail. You know, she does that ABC song. She's 22 today. And Jonathan Bennett, who played Aaron Samuels on Mean Girls, he's turning 45 today. Happy birthday, happy anniversary going out to anyone else who happens to be celebrating today. We send you best wishes.
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0: 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It is the Mix Morning Show. Good morning. I'm Sarah. Right now, it's about 16 outside the studio in downtown Owen Sound. And Sherwin-Williams, you know, the paint company, they have revealed what they're calling their loneliest color. According to the paint company, it is one of the least purchased colors in their entire collection. So in the entire rainbow of paint colors, this one is purchased the least. Now, the shade is called Offbeat Green. Now, to me, I mean, no disrespect, but it looks like mushed peas baby food. It's sort of like a pukey green color, like a pureed broccoli or pureed asparagus. Now, Sherwin-Williams describes it much more kindly. It says it is a vivid citric lime green that reflects a growing desire for individuality, whatever that is supposed to mean. Now, to give the color a boost, the company has launched a new campaign in partnership with LeBron James and his foundation. It will be featured in several projects, including a front door makeover designed to show off the color's unique personality. The campaign is also encouraging people to give the forgotten shade a chance. Anyone who purchases it will be entered into a sweepstakes for a chance to win prizes, including a basketball signed by LeBron, limited edition merch, and a $1,000 Sherwin-Williams gift card. So there you have it. Offbeat green, the loneliest color, according to Sherwin-Williams. But my question is, you know, they've got this campaign. You could enter these sweepstakes. Do you actually have to use the paint on something, or can you just buy a can of it to get entry into the sweepstakes? Because those prizes are pretty awesome, and I think it might be worth buying like a $50 or $60 can of paint. But do you have to show proof that you actually use the paint? I wonder.
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They are headlining the Friday night of Boots and Hearts coming up in August. 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

Martin Garrix and Ed Sheeran. It's Repeat It on Mix 106.5. That's new music. Ed Sheeran will be in Toronto in August on his Loop tour. And Martin Garrix this past weekend was in Sicily DJing at Wedding Number 2 celebration for Dua Lipa and Callum Turner. It's Sarah. Seth Rogen and Evan Goldberg are a Canadian filmmaking duo who are set to reboot the beloved classic The Littlest Hobo, introducing the iconic wandering German Shepherd to a whole new generation. Now, this project was announced as a slate of Canadian productions and will be developed as a live-action scripted series. Now, for those of you who grew up in the 70s and 80s, you know who The Littlest Hobo was. It was not just a TV show, it was a Canadian institution. If you're not familiar, the series followed a clever and courageous German Shepherd with no permanent owner, no fixed address, traveling from town to town, helping people solve problems before quietly moving on to his next adventure. If there was someone that needed to be pulled from a burning building, the Littlest Hobo did it. If Jimmy fell down the well, Hobo got him out of the well, you know? And it was basically a Canadian version of a superhero, except no cape, four paws. The original series aired on CBC 1979 to 1985. Few details have been released about the new version so far, but fans are already wondering how they're going to be modernizing the classic while keeping the heart that made it such a hit in the first place. So we-

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5: Cloudy early on today with a chance of some showers or drizzle, then clearing up a bit in the afternoon to a mix of sun and cloud. A high of 27, feeling more like 31. Partly cloudy tonight, chance of showers overnight, and a low of 17. And tomorrow, a mix of sun and cloud, chance of some rain or a thunderstorm. A high of 24.
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will be the marshal at the Calgary Stampede Parade this year. That is Shania Twain. And man, I feel like a woman on Mix 106.5. It's Sarah. The Owen Sound Bay Sox baseball team will have their next home game tomorrow. They are going to be hosting the Ivy Rangers at Tom Williams Baseball Field. 8 o'clock start. If you're interested, it is free. Okay, you just show up. You can bring your lawn chair or sit on the bleachers, whatever works, and enjoy some local baseball. The team always really appreciates you being there. And congratulations to the Kincardine Cubs, who were the winner of the inaugural Bailey DeRoche Memorial Tournament that was held this past weekend, hosted by the Bay Sox at Tom Williams. And it was in honor of Bailey, who was killed in a collision in 2022. Great to see so many people out enjoying that tournament. And again, thank you to the Bay Sox for organizing it. If you want to know more about the team and what's going on, you can always find Owen Sound Bay Sox Baseball on Facebook.

0: had some help on Mix 106.5. Post Malone currently on the Big Ass Stadium Tour with Jelly Roll. And that tour will be at a big stadium, Rogers Stadium, on Tuesday in Toronto, which holds about 50,000 people. I'm Sarah Carmichael. Experts are saying more people are experiencing something called email apnea, which is a habit where you unconsciously hold your breath or breathe very shallow while reading emails. It's not just emails. The same thing can happen while texting, scrolling on socials, staring at any screen for a long period of time, and some experts even refer to it as screen apnea. The phenomenon often occurs when we're concentrating, multitasking, or feeling pressure to respond quickly. Without realizing it, our brains can start treating incoming messages as tiny emergencies, and suddenly you're not just reading an email, you are preparing for battle. When this happens, the body can slip into a mild fight or flight response. Breathing becomes shallow, muscles tighten, and stress levels can rise over time. This contributes to headaches, neck and shoulder tension, jaw clenching, fatigue, increased stress, and anxiety. The good news? You can fix this. Yes, before opening your next email, try taking a slow breath out, consciously relaxing your shoulders, paying attention to your breathing for even a few seconds can help reset your body and reduce your stress.
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0: Swift, Elizabeth Taylor on Mix 106.5. It's Sarah Carmichael. This is the Mix Morning Show, and nobody expected to see her at the Toy Story 5 premiere, and that's exactly why fans were so excited when she made a surprise appearance on the red carpet in Los Angeles last night. The singer attended the star-studded event to celebrate her contribution to the film's soundtrack. Toy Story 5 features a brand new original song by Taylor called I Knew It, I Knew You, which Disney says draws inspiration from Jessie's emotional journey throughout the franchise. Taylor even sang the song for the audience last night at the premiere. The song was written with longtime collaborator Jack Antonoff and really leans into that country influence, which helped to launch her career. The song is now available wherever you get your music. And again, it will be featured on Toy Story 5, which will be premiering in theaters next Friday. Congratulations again to Dan. He was my qualifier today for the Home Run Hero Contest. He got his name into our draw four times. And that draw, of course, is for Blue Jays tickets. I'll do another round of Home Run Hero tomorrow morning between 6 and 10. Make sure you're tuned in for that. 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Aislinn's Midday Show is on the way. John Milkey will be in this afternoon. 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
10: Cloudy early on today with a chance of some showers or drizzle, then clearing up a bit in the afternoon to a mix of sun and cloud. A high of 27, feeling more like 31. Partly cloudy tonight, chance of showers overnight and a low of 17. And tomorrow, a mix of sun and cloud, chance of some rain or a thunderstorm. A high of 24.
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0: Slater, Electric Love on today's Hit Music Mix 106.5. It's Aislinn Robbins back with you. I'll be with you until 2 o'clock today. Want to talk about some more benefits to getting older, which is exactly what I want to hear. Couple different national days today that you and I could be celebrating together, and some events that are coming up this week that perhaps you'd like to check out. Your mixed lunch question of the day coming up at noon and more. Stay tuned.
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7: Cloudy early on today with a chance of some showers or drizzle, then clearing up a bit in the afternoon to a mix of sun and cloud. A high of 27, feeling more like 31. Partly cloudy tonight, chance of showers overnight, and a low of 17. And tomorrow, a mix of sun and cloud, chance of some rain or a thunderstorm. A high of 24.
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1: June 17th at the Owen Sound Farmers Market, it's the Gray Bruce One World Festival. I've got founding member Colleen Purton here to tell us about it.
2: We're starting at 9:30 in the morning, and we're going to have our 15th anniversary of the One World Festival. We're very excited. We're going to have an opening with the San Dominique Savio school class is coming to sing. We're having dignitaries who are going to say a few words, and then we get started with music. 22 groups we have coming, doing activities for children and youth on inclusion and connection and how to celebrate diversity. That's what we're very excited about. And this year, because it's our 15th anniversary, we're having a showcase at 11:30, and we're hoping all kinds of people come out to hear a mass children's choir with soloist Josh Ritchie, Ellie Farla, and a song by Suresh. He's from Toronto. We've commissioned a dance work by the Owen Sound Dance Academy called Wildflower. The Reach Choir will be there, and the Mawikurong singers and drummers. And there's a diversity film festival at the library and a community art project at the Tom. It's a busy place, and we're hoping to have lots of people.
1: Something for everyone, celebrating culture, connection, and community. Gray Bruce One World Festival, June 17th, 9:30 till 2:30 at the Owen Sound Farmers Market.
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Want to talk about some benefits to getting older? First, it's Harry Styles with American Girls.

0: Calvin Harris and Dua Lipa, One Kiss on today's Hit Music, Mix It Up 6.5. Did you know that there is benefits to getting older? Some of them are that you're often better at regulating your emotions. Wisdom. I've heard that one before. You get more wisdom the older you get. You gain perspective that helps you handle uncertainty more calmly. People often become more authentic, dropping pretenses they felt earlier in life. And many people become better at setting boundaries, protecting their time and energy. And listen, I can agree to that one. The older I get, the more I'm like, you know what? I'm good. I've got more too, which we'll talk about later today. But hey, there's benefits to getting older.
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0: Now everybody wants to be like you on today's Hit Music Mix at 6.5. We're calling all dads for our Home Run Hero Contest up until June 19th. When you hear the crack of the bat, you can call in for a chance to win two tickets to a Blue Jays game this season. You want to be listening to the Mix Morning Show with Sarah weekday mornings. When you hear the cue to call, be the right caller, and Sarah will ask you some baseball-related questions. If you get one right, you go to first base. Two right, you get to second base. Three right, third base. And four right, a home run. The more you get right, the better chances of winning. You get one entry for calling in and up to four more entries if you get all the questions right for a total of five. One lucky dad's going to walk away with the grand prize of two tickets to a Blue Jays game this summer. 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
8: Cloudy early on today with a chance of some showers or drizzle, then clearing up a bit in the afternoon to a mix of sun and cloud. A high of 27, feeling more like 31. Partly cloudy tonight, chance of showers overnight and a low of 17. And tomorrow, a mix of sun and cloud, chance of some rain or a thunderstorm. A high of 24.
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question, what makes you beautiful on today's Hit Music Mix 106.5. Want to talk about some events that are coming up this week. First, Mariana's Trench with Who Do You Love? What?

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0: Latch on today's Hit Music, Mixin' Air 6.5. Coming up this week on Friday, it's the Campbell Sarawak United Church Roast Beef Bun on a Bun Dinner. It is happening from 4:30 until 6:30, and it's happening at the Campbell Sarawak United Church. 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
11: Cloudy early on today with a chance of some showers or drizzle, then clearing up a bit in the afternoon to a mix of sun and cloud. A high of 27, feeling more like 31. Partly cloudy tonight, chance of showers overnight and a low of 17. And tomorrow, a mix of sun and cloud, chance of some rain or a thunderstorm. A high of 24.
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9: Cloudy early on today with a chance of some showers or drizzle, then clearing up a bit in the afternoon to a mix of sun and cloud. A high of 27, feeling more like 31. Partly cloudy tonight, chance of showers overnight, and a low of 17. And tomorrow, a mix of sun and cloud, chance of some rain or a thunderstorm. A high of 24.
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0: 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Your priorities often become clearer, helping you focus on what matters. 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You might find more enjoyment in being alone rather than feeling alone, and it also brings a stronger sense of gratitude. Hopefully, those are some good benefits to getting older.
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0: Weather.
1: Mainly cloudy this afternoon, a chance of drizzle, a high of 27, feeling more like 32 with the humidity, the UV index 8 or very high. A chance of showers tonight, a low of 18. A mix of sun and clouds Thursday, still a chance of showers and a risk of a thunderstorm in the afternoon, 24, feeling like 29. Right now it's 13 degrees in Tobermory, 20 feeling like 27 in Walkerton, and it is 18 degrees in Owen Sound. I'm Claire McCormack for all of your latest local stories on demand. 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

Rolling in the Deep on today's Hit Music, a mix in our 6.5. I have your Mixed Lunch question of the day coming up soon. First, Regina Vegas with No Excuses.

0: 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Drop your comment up on the Mixed Lunch post of the day. 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
4: Mainly cloudy this afternoon, a chance of drizzle, a high of 27, feeling more like 32 with the humidity. A chance of showers tonight, a low of 18. A mix of sun and clouds Thursday, still a chance of showers and a risk of a thunderstorm in the afternoon, 24, feeling like 29.
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Mixed lunch question of the day, wanting to know a food you want to like, but you just can't. Let me know on the Facebook page. It's Hideaway.

0: brought to you by Elsie's Diner in Springmount, a taste of the 50s. My name is Aislinn. I'm wanting to know a food that you want to like, but you just can't. You can let me know on the Facebook page, Mixin' 6.5. Personally, I feel like there's a lot of foods that I really want to like, and I just can't do it. I tried dumplings. I wouldn't say I love dumplings, but I do like them, and that's a food that I wanted to like, so I'm glad I achieved that one, okay? But another one would be conch, and I know that's like such a random thing, but you don't know how many times I've tried conch in my life, and unfortunately, I just can't like it. Even if it's like a conch fritter, same thing. Don't like it. Too chewy. What is a food you want to like, but you just can't? Let me know on the Facebook page.
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6: Mainly cloudy this afternoon, a chance of drizzle, a high of 27, feeling more like 32 with the humidity. A chance of showers tonight, a low of 18. A mix of sun and clouds Thursday, still a chance of showers and a risk of a thunderstorm in the afternoon, 24, feeling like 29.
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0: with you, wanting to know a food that you want to like, but you just can't. Maybe it's Brussels sprouts. And to be honest with you, I don't necessarily wish that I liked Brussels sprouts, because why? I wish I liked spinach more, personally. I could really use spinach. I feel that would be good for me, but unfortunately, I don't like it. So that's another one. And conch. I don't know why, but I have been given, luckily, numerous opportunities to try conch. No matter how many times I have tried it, still don't like it, but I wish I did. What is a food you want to like, but you just can't? Let me know on the Facebook page.
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Dua Lipa levitating on today's Hit Music Mix at 6.5. I want to talk about something that's going to come up on Friday. First, it's Banners with Shine a Light.

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0: Ed Sheeran Photograph on today's Hit Music Mix at 6.5. Coming up on Friday will be the Mix Zoo, which happens every Friday morning. Sarah's joined in studio by a guest up for adoption from the Owen Sound Animal Shelter. You get to hear all about a pet that's looking for a new home. And listen, if you haven't tuned in, I can say that there's lots of dogs that are still waiting for their homes. If you're looking for a dog, it happens every Friday morning. So if you're not looking for a dog, if you're looking for a cat, a rat, a rabbit, you never know what it's going to be. But it's always brought to you by Lucky Dog Motors, the largest indoor car lot in Grey Bruce.
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11: Mainly cloudy this afternoon, a chance of drizzle, a high of 27, feeling more like 32 with the humidity. A chance of showers tonight, a low of 18. A mix of sun and clouds Thursday, still a chance of showers and a risk of a thunderstorm in the afternoon, 24, feeling like 29.
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Want to talk about which national days it is? First, it's

0: Chapel Roan. Good luck, babe, on today's Hit Music Mix in 6.5. Today is already Wednesday, June 10th. It is National Iced Tea Day, which, by the way, how do you feel about iced tea these days? It's National Frosted Cookie Day, which are the best types of cookies, National Black Cow Day, National Egg Roll Day, and National Herbs and Spices Day. Lots of ways you could be celebrating today, which maybe it's by drinking some iced tea with some frosted cookies. You never know. But if you do know how you're celebrating, you can send me a text on the Red Bay Lodge text line, 519-376-1065.
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0: Bruno Mars, I Just Might, on today's Hit Music Mix in 6.5. It's officially time for me, Aislinn Robbins, to sign off for the rest of the day. I just might be back tomorrow, which, in fact, I will be. And tomorrow's already Thursday. I'll be back with you tomorrow from 10 to 2. But I hope you're able to stay tuned. The Milkman will take things over from here. And hopefully you are listening tomorrow morning for another opportunity in our Home Run Hero Contest for the dads. Have a fantastic rest of your day. Stay safe. Stay healthy. Slow down for wildlife. And I'll talk to you tomorrow.
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8: Mainly cloudy this afternoon, a chance of drizzle, a high of 27, feeling more like 32 with the humidity. A chance of showers tonight, a low of 18. A mix of sun and clouds Thursday, still a chance of showers and a risk of a thunderstorm in the afternoon, 24, feeling like 29.
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A proud part of Bayshore Broadcasting. 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And proudly Canadian.

Mix 106.5, The Fray, and How to Save a Life. A woman in Nanaimo, BC did that the other day. She's making international headlines. Today's news nuggets on the way in just a bit. 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And Say So. 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
0: Some days it's the nicer side of the news. Some days it's the nuttier side of the news. Today it's a little combination of both, beginning with the nicer side. A woman in Nanaimo, BC, woken up in the middle of the night by a 12-year-old neighbor who needed help with his unresponsive dad. So the woman jumped into action and performed CPR for about 10 minutes on the man. She followed instructions she was being given by 911, managed to keep him alive until paramedics arrived on scene. The man now recovering from a heart attack. An Air Canada pilot arrested Monday after a probe discovered he had been allegedly flying hundreds of flights for at least 17 years without a proper license. He is a licensed pilot, just not with the proper license. Still, yikes. In Australia, 6,400 people have now downloaded a brand new app. It's called Chart Your Farts. Yes, it tracks how many times a day you toot. In a new survey, 1 in 10 adults admit that they've missed a once-in-a-lifetime moment because they were too busy messing around on their phone. 46% admit they've scrolled during situations where they should have been more present, like a birthday party, a family gathering, or while sightseeing. 52% say they've been so distracted by their phone, they've had to rewind a movie or a TV show to figure out what the heck's going on. I may be guilty of that one myself. And finally, this news nugget. A tourist jumped into rapids near a 262-foot waterfall between Brazil and Argentina, apparently because they dropped their cell phone. Luckily, he survived. As for the cell phone, well, we're not sure on that one. Today's news nuggets.
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8: Mainly cloudy this afternoon, a chance of drizzle, a high of 27, feeling more like 32 with the humidity. A chance of showers tonight, a low of 18. A mix of sun and clouds Thursday, still a chance of showers and a risk of a thunderstorm in the afternoon. 24, feeling like 29.
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1: You can celebrate Father's Day in Rockland at the fairgrounds. It's the Rockland Classic Car and Tractor Show, put on by the Friends of the Rockland Arena. And I've got Henry Renders on the line to tell us about it.
2: Yeah, this is our 27th annual show actually coming up, and we just seem to keep growing. Last year we had over 300 exhibitors and at least 1,500 visitors. The show itself runs from 9 to 3, as you said, at the Rockland Fairgrounds. There's no charge for the vehicle and the driver. Show admission for the public is $10 per person or $20 a family. And the Rockland Ag Society is putting on a great brunch in the hall from 10 o'clock to 12:30, with the cost of adults at $15, kids aged 4 to 12 or $8 and under 4 are free. We've got live music coming out from Scott Almond and Cheryl Castleman. There's a silent auction, a 50-50 draw, a beer garden, and lots of great food. There's also going to be a line dancing demo around noon near the entertainment stage. Grey Highlands Public Library has children's programming between 10 and 12 in the arena, in addition to the play area that's also in the arena. We have more and more vendors coming each year, and our new vendors are still welcome. And all proceeds for this event go back into local groups and the upkeep of the Rockland Arena. It's a vital community hub in our area. So it's fun not only for dads on Father's Day, but for the whole family.
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106.5, keeping her head above water. We'll bring the water to your head. How's that? 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

0: 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It is the Milkman, the 10th of June today as we open up our Today is Holiday calendar. Let's see what this day is all about. Today is Bed Bug Prevention Day. Can we just make that every day, please? Bed bugs. Herbs and Spices Day today. Black Cow Day. It's Egg Roll Day. Ballpoint Pen Day today. And could you go for an iced tea right about now? It is, after all, National Iced Tea Day.
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0: 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Well, later on tonight, what you watching? Some options for you, including Game 4 of the NBA Finals at 8:30, the New York Knicks hosting the San Antonio Spurs. Also tonight, the fifth season finale for The Floor, series premiere for Most Extreme Humans. This one looks interesting. The series premiere of Outlast, The Jungle. It is new on Netflix. 16 strangers competing in a survivor-style competition in the jungles of Panama. But with a twist, you got to make friends and finish as a team in order to split the $1 million prize. Also today, the series premiere of Every Year After. That is on Amazon. It's a romantic drama that flashes back and forth between the present and a series of teenage summers over a decade ago. And on your late night talk shows tonight, Hugh Jackman and Niall Horan on with Jimmy Fallon, Olivia Rodrigo on with Jimmy Kimmel, and Emily Blunt is among the guests tonight with Seth Meyers. What you watching for a Wednesday?
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10: Mainly cloudy this afternoon, a chance of drizzle, a high of 27, feeling more like 32 with the humidity. A chance of showers tonight, a low of 18. A mix of sun and clouds Thursday, still a chance of showers and a risk of a thunderstorm in the afternoon, 24, feeling like 29.
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1: 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And coming up, I read it on Reddit. Here's the question. What is something people pretend to enjoy, but secretly, no, they do not? I read it on Reddit. Between now and then, music from Ray, and this is Magic, Let Your Hair Down. 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

0: 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We could be royals. Lord, on your Wednesday, no repeat workday, it is the Milkman, and you betcha I read it on Reddit.
1: I read it on Reddit. I read it on Reddit. I read it on Reddit.
0: The question was this: what is something people pretend to enjoy, but secretly they do not? Some of my favorite responses. Team building activities at work. Oh boy, this again. Yay! Barf. When the concert performers tell you to put your hands in the air, this person says, what purpose does this serve? It's a great question. I read it on Reddit. What is something people pretend to enjoy, but secretly they do not? New Year's Eve. This person posts, a whole evening just waiting for a clock to reach midnight. And then there's this. Something people pretend to enjoy, but secretly do not. This person asks, does anybody really enjoy lima beans? I've never once heard anyone say, these lima beans are amazing. You have to try them. I read it on Reddit.
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7: Mainly cloudy this afternoon, a chance of drizzle, a high of 27, feeling more like 32 with the humidity. A chance of showers tonight, a low of 18. A mix of sun and clouds Thursday, still a chance of showers and a risk of a thunderstorm in the afternoon, 24, feeling like 29.
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0: 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Well, today on Mix Mornings with Sarah, game three of our Home Run Hero Contest. 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So here's the deal, dads. When you hear the crack of the bat on Mix Mornings with Sarah, that's your cue to call in for your chance to win two tickets to a Blue Jays game this season. Be the right caller, and Sarah will have you on the air and give you some baseball-related questions to answer. Get one right, you go to first base. Two right, you move on to second. Get three right, you're on third base, my friend. And get all four right, you score yourself a home run. Plus, of course, you get a freebie just for calling in and being the correct caller through. So five in total, up for grabs each and every day, giving you unbelievable chances to win. One lucky dad will ultimately walk away with the grand prize. As mentioned, two tickets to a Blue Jays game this summer. We will award those on Mix Mornings with Sarah next Friday, June 19th, just on time for Father's Day. 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

0: Mix 106.5. He's Alex Warren in Fever Dream. And as we told you yesterday on Celebrity Stuff, he's got a new album on the way soon. Today's Celebrity Stuff is still to come. Your no repeat workday continues. 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I'm so glad you're here. You being a fan of true crime and all, it is true crime time. It's indeed our true crime story of the day. The story of a 59-year-old woman in Florida named Annette Nichols, arrested on Monday for shoplifting from a local supermarket. Authorities actually believe she has committed this crime at least six times previously, but each time Annette allegedly would go to the cash, scan one or two of the countless items she had actually picked up, and then leave with everything without paying for most of it. Things got so bad, in fact, the store manager would limit how many bags of her item of choice they would actually put out on the shelves. Annette has been charged with theft of more than $300 worth of banana chips. Today's true crime story of the day.
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Carl and Ed Sheeran. It's Mix 106.5, your no-repeat workday. The Milkman, I did kind of tease you, didn't I, about celebrity stuff. That is on the way. Several stories involving Taylor Swift for you today, plus Olivia Rodrigo, Alanis Morissette, Tom Hanks. Matt Damon is now a rapper, and Netflix sharing pictures from their Scooby-Doo live-action series. Celebrity stuff in just a few. This is Preston Pablo, along with Banks and Ranks. Flowers Need Rain. 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

0: Mix 106.5, Camila Cabello and Havana, your No Repeat Workday. It is the Milkman as promised. Let's get to it.
1: All the gossip, all the buzz. Oh, yeah. It's celebrity stuff.
0: Taylor Swift making headlines, well, for several reasons today, including the fact she attended the Toy Story 5 premiere, and she brought with her a VHS copy of the original movie and asked the entire cast to sign that, wouldn't you? Of course. And she also gave a surprise performance playing piano and singing her new song from the new movie, I Knew It, I Knew You. Then she teamed up with Randy Newman, and together they performed You've Got a Friend in Me. We can tell you this as well. Taylor Swift expected to have at least two bridesmaids at her upcoming wedding, Gigi Hadid and Selena Gomez, who were both apparently asked towards the end of last year. Olivia Rodrigo set to preview some of the new songs from her forthcoming album and give out dating advice on an upcoming radio and podcast interview tomorrow. Alanis Morissette has created a multimedia, multidisciplinary musical stage play set to her music. It's called Butterfly with a Machete. She'll perform it in Los Angeles this November. Tom Hanks says he, along with Martin Short and Steve Martin, do get together the night before their colonoscopies to compete to be the last to use the bathroom. Matt Damon, meanwhile, is now a rapper. He's using the name The Nomad. Nomad is Damon spelled backwards, of course, all part of his campaign for his charity, Water.org. And Netflix sharing photos from their Scooby-Doo live action series, which is now filming and scheduled to premiere later on this year.
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3: Mainly cloudy this afternoon, a chance of drizzle, a high of 27, feeling more like 32 with the humidity. A chance of showers tonight, a low of 18. A mix of sun and clouds Thursday, still a chance of showers and a risk of a thunderstorm in the afternoon, 24, feeling like 29.
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Sarah is joined in the studio by a pet available for adoption through the Owen Sound Animal Shelter. 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Okay.

0: inspired by growing up on Sesame Street. Nelly Furtado sounding a lot like the Martians from that famous scene. That is Do It Mix 106.5, your no repeat rate. 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
8: Mainly cloudy this afternoon, a chance of drizzle, a high of 27, feeling more like 32 with the humidity. A chance of showers tonight, a low of 18. A mix of sun and clouds Thursday, still a chance of showers and a risk of a thunderstorm in the afternoon. 24, feeling like 29.
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0: 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And my, oh my, it's almost quitting time. We got you 5 o'clock. 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Today, the story of a guy set to open a brand new shadow puppet theater. And his business plan seems to indicate that with that, he could make a small fortune. Although, those are just projected figures.
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Loud Luxury with Brando. That is Bodies. We get you home on this Wednesday here on Mix 106.5. Your daily 5 o'clock fun facts on the way in moments. 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

0: dangerous. Cardinal Official Akon Mix 106.5, Milkman getting you home on this Wednesday and reminding you that every single day this week and every single weekday next week, we are playing our Home Run Hero Contest. Here's the deal, dads. When you hear the crack of the bat, that's actually your cue to call in for your chance to win two tickets to a Toronto Blue Jays game this season. If you get through, Sarah will ask you a series of baseball-related questions. Get one right, you move to first base. Get two right, you move to second base. Three right, on you go to third. Get all four right, you score yourself a home run. The more you get right, the better your chances are of winning. And yes, you do get an extra entry just for being the right caller through. So a total of up to five each and every weekday morning. And when all is said and done, one lucky dad will ultimately walk away with the grand prize of two tickets to a Toronto Blue Jays game this summer. We will award the grand prize next Friday on Mixed Mornings with Sarah. That's June 19th. 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In a recent survey, men named the cell phone as the best gadget ever. What gadget did women choose, though? Women said their favorite gadget is the hair straightener.
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24: Mainly cloudy this afternoon. A chance of drizzle. A high of 27. Feeling more like 32 with the humidity. A chance of showers tonight. A low of 18. A mix of sun and clouds Thursday. Still a chance of showers and a risk of a thunderstorm in the afternoon. 24. Feeling like 29.
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Mix 106.5. Heels on the ground. He's Sean Desmond. And the Milkman with a great way for you to stay cool all summer. That is with our awesome Mix 106.5 color-changing cups. You just add a cold drink and watch the cup change from blue to purple right before your very eyes. 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

0: Mix 106.5, Mike DeMiro with DeNoro and Sam Felt. That is calling as we get you home on this Wednesday. And I, once again, have been spending a little time in the bulldozer, just plowing through all the bull snot and getting rid of all the nastiness and the nonsense that exists on social media. And I have, once again, for you, unearthed the good stuff.
1: Facebook funny.
0: You betcha. Facebook funnies, they do exist. These are actual status updates found on Facebook like this. I don't know who needs to hear this, but Hallmark is now selling Father's Day cards in packs of five. Ouch. Facebook funnies. Friend, take this pill. It'll make dancing more fun. Me. No thanks. I don't do that stuff anymore. Friend. Dude. It's ibuprofen. And then there's this crappy DM. What happens when you seize the wrong day? And one final Facebook funny, actual fun and funny status updates found on Facebook. Friend, have you ever walked out of a job and said, I'm not coming back? Me. Yes. Every day of my life.
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7: Mainly cloudy this afternoon, a chance of drizzle, a high of 27, feeling more like 32 with the humidity. A chance of showers tonight, a low of 18. A mix of sun and clouds Thursday, still a chance of showers and a risk of a thunderstorm in the afternoon. 24, feeling like 29.
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0: 106.5, Kelly Clarkson, My Life Would Suck Without You. Winding down our time together on this Wednesday. Hey, when you do get home, would you please pet your pets for me? 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
8: A chance of showers tonight and a risk of a thunderstorm. Breezy, a low around 15 degrees. A chance of showers Thursday morning. Still a risk of a thunderstorm, then clearing in the afternoon. Breezy, a high of 25, feeling like 33 with the humidity.
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4: A chance of showers tonight and a risk of a thunderstorm. Breezy, a low around 15 degrees. A chance of showers Thursday morning. Still a risk of a thunderstorm, then clearing in the afternoon. Breezy, a high of 25, feeling like 33 with the humidity.
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